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5: They say consistency is key, but sometimes you just got to switch it up. A new study out of Harvard School of Public Health found that varying your exercise routine could add years to your life. What exercise someone did didn't matter much. What did matter was that all the exercises together worked all the muscle groups in their body. Now, an added benefit to changing things up is it can help you push through the plateau effect. That's when your body gets so efficient at doing something that you actually stop getting better at it. And we know from previous research that specializing in any one sport at a young age can make someone actually more prone to injury. And as experts we talk to point out, even elite athletes switch up things with their workouts, making sure to target strength, cardio, flexibility, balance, and doing that every single week. I'm Dr. Sanjay Gupta, helping you live a better life.
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5: Well, a gorgeous weekend is setting up. Temperatures in the 80s both Saturday and Sunday. Maybe a couple folks catch a sprinkle east of the river on Sunday, but generally speaking, it's going to be really nice both days. I'm News Channel 3 weather expert Max Claypool.
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3: Well, a gorgeous weekend is setting up. Temperatures in the 80s both Saturday and Sunday. Maybe a couple folks catch a sprinkle east of the river on Sunday, but generally speaking, it's going to be really nice both days. I'm News Channel 3 weather expert Max Claypool.
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2: Well, a gorgeous weekend is setting up. Temperatures in the 80s both Saturday and Sunday. Maybe a couple folks catch a sprinkle east of the river on Sunday, but generally speaking, it's going to be really nice both days. I'm News Channel 3 weather expert Max Claypool.

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15: A better life with Dr. Sanjay Gupta.
16: There are lots of things you can measure to get an idea of how healthy you are at any given moment. Temperature, heart rate, blood pressure, just to name a few. But how about how healthy you will be and how long you're likely to live? According to a new study out of the University of Buffalo, two simple strength tests are pretty accurate at predicting longevity in older women. One is hand grip strength, and the other is how quickly people can stand up from a seated position without using their arms. By the way, I remember interviewing former President Jimmy Carter when he was quite old and being really impressed how he just popped out of the chair without using his arms. Not a lot of older people can actually do that. But I think the message here is that maintaining strength as you age is going to help you perform everyday activities, but also help you avoid injury and stay independent. I'm Dr. Sanjay Gupta, helping you live a better life.
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2: Well, a gorgeous weekend is setting up. Temperatures in the 80s both Saturday and Sunday. Maybe a couple folks catch a sprinkle east of the river on Sunday, but generally speaking, it's going to be really nice both days. I'm News Channel 3 weather expert Max Claypool.
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1: Ooh. 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
3: 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Well, my name is Apples, and I rock your world. I'm also known as the Gucci girl. Well, I'm super cute and plenty bad. Yeah. 30, 26, 36 and a half. I hope that you will realize I got the hazel eyes that are hypnotized. 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
1: Hey, this is Monique Jordan, and yes, it's almost time for the babies to go back to school. 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
2: A better life with Dr. Sanjay Gupta.
3: There are lots of things you can measure to get an idea of how healthy you are at any given moment. Temperature, heart rate, blood pressure, just to name a few. But how about how healthy you will be and how long you're likely to live? According to a new study out of the University at Buffalo, two simple strength tests are pretty accurate at predicting longevity in older women. One is hand grip strength, and the other is how quickly people can stand up from a seated position without using their arms. By the way, I remember interviewing former President Jimmy Carter when he was quite old and being really impressed how he just popped out of the chair without using his arms. Not a lot of older people can actually do that. But I think the message here is that maintaining strength as you age is going to help you perform everyday activities, but also help you avoid injury and stay independent. I'm Dr. Sanjay Gupta, helping you live a better life.
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3: Well, a gorgeous weekend is setting up. Temperatures in the 80s both Saturday and Sunday. Maybe a couple folks catch a sprinkle east of the river on Sunday, but generally speaking, it's going to be really nice both days. I'm News Channel 3 weather expert Max Claypool.
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4: Well, a gorgeous weekend is setting up. Temperatures in the 80s both Saturday and Sunday. Maybe a couple folks catch a sprinkle east of the river on Sunday, but generally speaking, it's going to be really nice both days. I'm News Channel 3 weather expert Max Claypool.
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9: If I were to ask you what makes for a good night's sleep, you'd probably say a dark, quiet room, not too many things on your mind. But every night when you go to get some Z's, how often do you really think about the temperature in your bedroom? Temperature may be one of the most underappreciated factors in sleep. That's according to the Senior Vice President of Research and Scientific Affairs at the National Sleep Foundation. We often hear about lights and screens and stress, but even modest changes in temperature and airflow can influence both how quickly you fall asleep and how deeply you stay asleep. Most experts will recommend a room temperature of 60 to 67 degrees Fahrenheit. You might also experiment with your sheets and what you actually wear to bed. Play around a bit and see what improves your sleep. You might be delightfully surprised. I'm Dr. Sanjay Gupta, helping you live a better life.
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15: Well, a gorgeous weekend is setting up. Temperatures in the 80s both Saturday and Sunday. Maybe a couple folks catch a sprinkle east of the river on Sunday, but generally speaking, it's going to be really nice both days. I'm News Channel 3 weather expert Max Claypool.
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2: Well, a gorgeous weekend is setting up. Temperatures in the 80s both Saturday and Sunday. Maybe a couple folks catch a sprinkle east of the river on Sunday, but generally speaking, it's going to be really nice both days. I'm News Channel 3 weather expert Max Claypool.
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1: Yeah. You know what? I like the playoffs.

0: like it. No diggity, no doubt. Yeah. Blackstreet Productions. We out. Ride. We out.
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1: I can't read Monica's lips.
0: 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You're going to be doing lip read. You're going to get up in your camera. You're going to make your camera close. I'm going to read your little lips. 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I don't know why I can't get this girl mad.
1: You think she used to being by herself so long?
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0: Hey, this is Monique Jordan, and yes, it's almost time for the babies to go back to school. And with that being said, we know there's going to be tons of back-to-school events going on around the Mid-South, and we want to help you get the word out. 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No child should be left behind.
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2: I don't know about you, but my social media feeds are flooded with lotions and potions and gadgets, all promising to unlock different components of longevity. But if you log off, take a step back from all the hype, you'll find that the actual keys to a longer, healthier life are hiding in plain sight. There are four of them. Number one, nutrition. The Mediterranean diet really is the gold standard. Number two, exercise. You should be getting 150 minutes of moderate intensity exercise or 75 minutes of vigorous intensity exercise every week, plus strength training and stretching. Number three, sleep. Sleep is when your body and your brain repair themselves. You should be getting 7 to 9 hours a night. And finally, number four, often gets forgotten, socialization. It's not a bonus. It's a necessity for a healthy life, finding a sense of community, purpose, and belonging. I'm Dr. Sanjay Gupta, helping you live a better life.
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Thank you for waking up with the Steve Harvey Morning Show. 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
1: A better life with Dr. Sanjay Gupta.
2: I don't know about you, but my social media feeds are flooded with lotions and potions and gadgets, all promising to unlock different components of longevity. But if you log off, take a step back from all the hype, you'll find that the actual keys to a longer, healthier life are hiding in plain sight. There are four of them. Number one, nutrition. The Mediterranean diet really is the gold standard. Number two, exercise. You should be getting 150 minutes of moderate intensity exercise or 75 minutes of vigorous intensity exercise every week, plus strength training and stretching. Number three, sleep. Sleep is when your body and your brain repair themselves. You should be getting 7 to 9 hours a night. And finally, number four, often gets forgotten, socialization. It's not a bonus. It's a necessity for a healthy life, finding a sense of community, purpose, and belonging. I'm Dr. Sanjay Gupta, helping you live a better life.
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Memphis. Thank you for waking up with the Steve Harvey Morning Show. 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

0: Hey, it's Steve Harvey, y'all. 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
1: If I have another daughter, I'm going to name her Pregnant. That way when me and roll up on and talk to her, she'll say, hey, I'm pregnant. How you doing? You see what I'm saying? And that, you know what I'm saying? That'll keep people up off of like that.
0: Yeah, yeah. So then when she do become pregnant, it's like having a twice-baked potato.
1: Y'all don't never want to enter into my mind. And that's
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0: No, we don't, because it's dark.
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0: Hey, this is Monique Jordan, and yes, it's almost time for them babies to go back to school. 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
3: Staying active every day will go a long way towards helping you live a happy, healthy, and pain-free life. And there is perhaps no movement more fundamental than walking. It reinforces the alignment, stability, and coordinated muscle activation that supports how your body moves, whether you're doing strenuous exercise or simply going about your daily life. This is according to Dana Santis, a strength and conditioning specialist. Even though you walk every day, Dana does say you can make small adjustments to immediately improve your walking mechanics. So, keep your rib cage stacked over your pelvis. Avoid leaning over or arching your lower back. Allow your arms to swing naturally in coordination with your legs. Keep your gaze forward, your jaw relaxed, and then just breathe in through your nose and out through your mouth. I'm Dr. Sanjay Gupta, helping you live a better life.
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1: A Better Life with Dr. Sanjay Gupta.
2: There are lots of things you can measure to get an idea of how healthy you are at any given moment. Temperature, heart rate, blood pressure, just to name a few. But how about how healthy you will be and how long you're likely to live? According to a new study out of the University at Buffalo, two simple strength tests are pretty accurate at predicting longevity in older women. One is hand grip strength, and the other is how quickly people can stand up from a seated position without using their arms. By the way, I remember interviewing former President Jimmy Carter when he was quite old and being really impressed how he just popped out of the chair without using his arms. Not a lot of older people can actually do that. But I think the message here is that maintaining strength as you age is going to help you perform everyday activities, but also help you avoid injury and stay independent. I'm Dr. Sanjay Gupta, helping you live a better life.
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2: A better life with Dr. Sanjay Gupta.
3: They say consistency is key, but sometimes you just got to switch it up. A new study out of Harvard School of Public Health found that varying your exercise routine could add years to your life. What exercise someone did didn't matter much. What did matter was that all the exercises together worked all the muscle groups in their body. Now, an added benefit to changing things up is it can help you push through the plateau effect. That's when your body gets so efficient at doing something that you actually stop getting better at it. And we know from previous research that specializing in any one sport at a young age can make someone actually more prone to injury. And as experts we talk to point out, even elite athletes switch up things with their workouts, making sure to target strength, cardio, flexibility, balance, and doing that every single week. I'm Dr. Sanjay Gupta, helping you live a better life.
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11: Here's your forecast from News Channel 3. Sunny and most pleasant. Highs today in the lower 80s. North winds will continue. Comfortable with a low near 70 tonight, but warming to near 90 tonight.
12: A better life with Dr. Sanjay Gupta.
13: They say consistency is key, but sometimes you just gotta switch it up. A new study out of Harvard School of Public Health found that varying your exercise routine could add years to your life. What exercise someone did didn't matter much. What did matter was that all the exercises together worked all the muscle groups in their body. Now, an added benefit to changing things up is it can help you push through the plateau effect. That's when your body gets so efficient at doing something that you actually stop getting better at it. And we know from previous research that specializing in any one sport at a young age can make someone actually more prone to injury. And as experts we talk to point out, even elite athletes switch up things with their workouts, making sure to target strength, cardio, flexibility, balance, and doing that every single week. I'm Dr. Sanjay Gupta, helping you live a better life.
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0: Better Life with Dr. Sanjay Gupta.
1: They say consistency is key, but sometimes you just got to switch it up. A new study out of Harvard School of Public Health found that varying your exercise routine could add years to your life. What exercise someone did didn't matter much. What did matter was that all the exercises together worked all the muscle groups in their body. Now, an added benefit to changing things up is it can help you push through the plateau effect. That's when your body gets so efficient at doing something that you actually stop getting better at it. And we know from previous research that specializing in any one sport at a young age can make someone actually more prone to injury. And as experts we talk to point out, even elite athletes switch up things with their workouts, making sure to target strength, cardio, flexibility, balance, and doing that every single week. I'm Dr. Sanjay Gupta, helping you live a better life.
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3: Here's your forecast from News Channel 3. Sunny and most pleasant. Highs today in the lower 80s. North winds will continue. Comfortable with a low near 70 tonight, but warming to near 90 tomorrow. I'm News Channel 3 weather expert Todd Demers.
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8: Here's your forecast from News Channel 3. Sunny and most pleasant. Highs today in the lower 80s. North winds will continue. Comfortable with a low near 70 tonight, but warming to near 90 tomorrow. I'm News Channel 3 weather expert Todd Demers.
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1: Thank you, God, for giving us our identity in you. 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

0: Hello and welcome into the Top 10 Gospel Countdown. 1 hour, the hottest gospel songs in America. I'm Pastor Melvin Jones, along with my lovely wife, Evangelist Linda Jones. Join us now as we count down the top 10 hottest gospel songs in the nation from the media-based gospel chart. Plus, Pastor Linda has the inspirational thought of the day, the word for the week, and just a little something for the sisters. If you were blessed last week, get ready to be blessed again, even better this week. Song number 9 inside the countdown, Zacardi Cortez out of Houston, Texas, and Working on Me. And here's song number 10 out of Miami, Florida. This is Sincere and After Tonight. But yours truly, Pastor Melvin Jones.
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We play the gospel hits back to back. The best gospel songs in the world with your three, Pastor Lauren Jones and Evangelist Linda Jones, with song number 8 inside the top 10 gospel countdown. He's a former member of the Morehouse College Glee Club in Atlanta, Georgia. He's a member of the World Changes Church.

0: to the top 10. A better life with Dr. Sanjay Gupta.
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2: Here's your forecast from News Channel 3. Sunny and most pleasant. Highs today in the lower 80s. North winds will continue. Comfortable with a low near 70 tonight, but warming to near 90 tomorrow. I'm News Channel 3 weather expert Todd Demers.
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0: 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Thanks for listening. Pastor Melvin and Evangelist Linda Jones counting down the top 10 hottest gospel songs in the nation from the media-based gospel chart. Straight ahead, song number 7, 6, and 5 inside the countdown. Here now is my lovely wife, Evangelist Linda Jones, and the inspirational thought of the day.
1: The inspirational thought of the day is, don't you dare settle for good when God's got greater for you. Don't settle for good when God wants to move you to greater. Just because you're good doesn't mean God is finished. Good is the enemy of great. I am good in my life right now. My health is good. My job is good, but God still has greater for me, and he's got greater for you. Your family is good, but God can make it greater. God wants to move you from good to great. Don't you dare settle for good when God has greater for you. You have a good job, but God has a greater job for you. Galatians 6:9 says, don't be weary in well-doing, for in due season we shall reap if we don't faint. Don't settle for good when God has greater for you.
0: Back to the top 10 gospel countdown. Song number 6 inside the countdown from Chicago, Illinois, the Windy City. This is Ricky Diller, the legendary Ricky Diller, along with jazz great Ron Carter. The name of the song is Open My Eyes. And song number 7, number 10 last week out of Chicago. This is Kenny Lewis and One Voice. And God did it with yours truly, Pastor Melvin Jones.
1: And Evangelist Linda Jones.
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0: Pastor Melvin Jones and Evangelist Linda Jones playing the best gospel songs in the world inside the countdown with song number 5, P.J. Morton out of New Orleans, Louisiana. This is my favorite gospel artist in the world right now. The name of the song is Mercy. It's a hit. It's a smash. It's a good song. Lean in, listen, and be blessed.
1: Here you go again, making a way for me. 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

0: If you're celebrating a birthday anniversary this week, we salute you. Enjoy your special day. Happy birthday. Shout out to Annie Richardson, Judge Lonnie Thompson, Brother Roy Shelton, Marilyn Yarbrough, Mark Cooper, my brother, my biological brother, Malcolm Jones, also Rose Shannon, Alicia Hughes, Pauline Smiley, Randy Goodlow. Happy birthday, Randy. Also, Brother Derek Burke celebrating a birthday on this week. Enjoy your special day. All of our birthday honorees. Pastor Melvin Jones and Evangelist Linda Jones inside the Top 10 Gospel Countdown. Songs number 3 and 4 are straight ahead. Here now is Evangelist Linda Jones with the word for the week.
1: The word for the week is God's favor will make you win in the end. Regardless of the obstacles and oppositions you face, God's favor will make a way for you to win. God's favor will open doors you can't open. God's favor will make you stand out in the crowd. God's favor will take you from the background to the foreground. God's favor will give you preferential treatment. God's favor will take you to higher heights and deeper depths. God's favor will make the impossible possible. Because of the presence of God. Psalm 5:12 says, God will bless the righteous with favor. God will surround you with his shield, and God's favor will make you win in the end.
0: God's favor will make you win in the end. Back to the Top 10 Gospel Countdown, song number 3 inside the countdown, out of New Orleans, P.J. Martin. That's that man again. And also out of Houston, Texas, Daryl Walls. P.J. Martin, Daryl Walls together. Name of the song is Able. And song number 4, out of Charlotte, North Carolina, the legendary John P. Key and Church Medley with yours truly, Pastor Melvin Jones.
1: And Evangelist Linda Jones.
0: Right here.
1: Hit after hit. Songs you know and love on the Top 10 Gospel.

Pastor Baldwin Jones and Evangelist Linda Jones counting down the top 10 hottest gospel songs of the week. This is song number 2 inside the top 10 gospel countdown out of Baltimore. Jason Nelson and Madison Ward. The name of the song is Made New. We play the hits, we play the artists you know and love on the top 10 gospel countdown.

0: special shout out to Big Mike Hanner and his wife, Dr. Tanya. Also, Rufus Bill Smith. Thanks for listening to The Countdown. The number one gospel song in America is only minutes away. Here now is my lovely wife, Evangelist Linda Jones. Here come that lady again. Just a little something for the sisters.
1: Just a little something for the sisters. What God has promised you is still going to happen. It might not look like it right now, but it is still going to happen. The blessings of God are still going to happen. Make room for increase, abundance, and overflow. Stop saying it's not going to happen. Don't settle for less than God's best. Just getting by is not your destiny. What God has promised is still going to happen. What you've been believing for is still coming. The enemy can't stop what God has promised, so he wants to make you doubt. It might be taking longer than you thought, but it's still on the way. If God promised it, it will come to pass. 2 Corinthians 1:20 says the promises of God are yes and amen. What God has promised is still going to happen.
0: What we have promised is still going to happen. We are down to the number one gospel song in America right now. This is Maverick City Music. Number one this week inside the top 10 gospel countdown. The name of the song, Run to You. With yours truly, Pastor Baldwin Jones.
1: And Evangelist Linda Jones.
0: Right here.
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0: 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Thanks for listening. That was the number one gospel song in America this week. Matt Rich, City Music, and Run to You. As we wrap up another great week of music and more inside the Top 10 Gospel Countdown, produced in Los Angeles by Downtown Jackson Brown, voice production by national radio and television personality Miss Tammy Mack. It's a Mac Jack production.
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2: Here's your forecast from News Channel 3. Sunny and most pleasant. Highs today in the lower 80s. North winds will continue. Comfortable with a low near 70 tonight, but warming to near 90 tomorrow. I'm News Channel 3 weather expert Todd Demers.
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1: I don't know about you, but my social media feeds are flooded with lotions and potions and gadgets, all promising to unlock different components of longevity. But if you log off, take a step back from all the hype, you'll find that the actual keys to a longer, healthier life are hiding in plain sight. There are four of them. Number one, nutrition. The Mediterranean diet really is the gold standard. Number two, exercise. You should be getting 150 minutes of moderate intensity exercise or 75 minutes of vigorous intensity exercise every week, plus strength training and stretching. Number three, sleep. Sleep is when your body and your brain repair themselves. You should be getting 7 to 9 hours a night. And finally, number four often gets forgotten, socialization. It's not a bonus. It's a necessity for a healthy life, finding a sense of community, purpose, and belonging. I'm Dr. Sanjay Gupta, helping you live a better life.
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4: Here's your forecast from News Channel 3. Sunny and most pleasant. Highs today in the lower 80s. North winds will continue. Comfortable with a low near 70 tonight, but warming to near 90 tomorrow. I'm News Channel 3 weather expert Todd Demers.
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3: Here's your forecast from News Channel 3. Sunny and most pleasant. Highs today in the lower 80s. North winds will continue. Comfortable with a low near 70 tonight, but warming to near 90 tomorrow. I'm News Channel 3 weather expert Todd Demers.
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1: I don't know about you, but my social media feeds are flooded with lotions and potions and gadgets, all promising to unlock different components of longevity. But if you log off, take a step back from all the hype, you'll find that the actual keys to a longer, healthier life are hiding in plain sight. There are four of them. Number one, nutrition. The Mediterranean diet really is the gold standard. Number two, exercise. You should be getting 150 minutes of moderate intensity exercise or 75 minutes of vigorous intensity exercise every week, plus strength training and stretching. Number three, sleep. Sleep is when your body and your brain repair themselves. You should be getting 7 to 9 hours a night. And finally, number four often gets forgotten, socialization. It's not a bonus, it's a necessity for a healthy life, finding a sense of community, purpose, and belonging. I'm Dr. Sanjay Gupta, helping you live a better life.
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4: Here's your forecast from News Channel 3. Sunny and most pleasant. Highs today in the lower 80s. North winds will continue. Comfortable with a low near 70 tonight, but warming to near 90 tomorrow. I'm News Channel 3 weather expert Todd Demers.
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0: Life with Dr. Sanjay Gupta.
1: There are lots of things you can measure to get an idea of how healthy you are at any given moment. Temperature, heart rate, blood pressure, just to name a few. But how about how healthy you will be and how long you're likely to live? According to a new study out of the University at Buffalo, two simple strength tests are pretty accurate at predicting longevity in older women. One is hand grip strength, and the other is how quickly people can stand up from a seated position without using their arms. By the way, I remember interviewing former President Jimmy Carter when he was quite old and being really impressed how he just popped out of the chair without using his arms. Not a lot of older people can actually do that. But I think the message here is that maintaining strength as you age is going to help you perform everyday activities, but also help you avoid injury and stay independent. I'm Dr. Sanjay Gupta, helping you live a better life.
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2: Here's your forecast from News Channel 3. Sunny and most pleasant. Highs today in the lower 80s. North winds will continue. Comfortable with a low near 70 tonight, but warming to near 90 tomorrow. I'm News Channel 3 weather expert Todd Demers.
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0: in the choir, said baby. 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
1: If I were to ask you what makes for a good night's sleep, you'd probably say a dark, quiet room, not too many things on your mind. But every night when you go to get some Z's, how often do you really think about the temperature in your bedroom? Temperature may be one of the most underappreciated factors in sleep. That's according to the Senior Vice President of Research and Scientific Affairs at the National Sleep Foundation. We often hear about lights and screens and stress, but even modest changes in temperature and airflow can influence both how quickly you fall asleep and how deeply you stay asleep. Most experts will recommend a room temperature of 60 to 67 degrees Fahrenheit. You might also experiment with your sheets and what you actually wear to bed. Play around a bit and see what improves your sleep. You might be delightfully surprised. I'm Dr. Sanjay Gupta, helping you live a better life.
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3: Here's your forecast from News Channel 3. Sunny and most pleasant. Highs today in the lower 80s. North winds will continue. Comfortable with a low near 70 tonight, but warming to near 90 tomorrow. I'm News Channel 3 weather expert Todd Demers.
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2: Here's your forecast from News Channel 3. Sunny and most pleasant. Highs today in the lower 80s. North winds will continue. Comfortable with a low near 70 tonight, but warming to near 90 tomorrow. I'm News Channel 3 weather expert Todd Demers.
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1: I don't know about you, but my social media feeds are flooded with lotions and potions and gadgets, all promising to unlock different components of longevity. But if you log off, take a step back from all the hype, you'll find that the actual keys to a longer, healthier life are hiding in plain sight. There are four of them. Number one, nutrition. The Mediterranean diet really is the gold standard. Number two, exercise. You should be getting 150 minutes of moderate intensity exercise or 75 minutes of vigorous intensity exercise every week, plus strength training and stretching. Number three, sleep. Sleep is when your body and your brain repair themselves. You should be getting 7 to 9 hours a night. And finally, number four often gets forgotten, socialization. It's not a bonus. It's a necessity for a healthy life, finding a sense of community, purpose, and belonging. I'm Dr. Sanjay Gupta, helping you live a better life.
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4: Here's your forecast from News Channel 3. Sunny and most pleasant. Highs today in the lower 80s. North winds will continue. Comfortable with a low near 70 tonight, but warming to near 90 tomorrow. I'm News Channel 3 weather expert Todd Demers.
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3: Here's your forecast from News Channel 3. Sunny and most pleasant. Highs today in the lower 80s. North winds will continue. Comfortable with a low near 70 tonight, but warming to near 90 tomorrow. I'm News Channel 3 weather expert Todd Demers.
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0: 103.5 WRBO. That's Eric Bellinger. The name of the song is called Cry in Front of You. I'm Monique Jordan, aka Mojo, hanging out with you on this Sunday, getting you ready for the work week and getting you ready to send those babies to school tomorrow, right? All right, y'all. So look, coming up, we got some music on the way from Soul For Real. Got some 803 Fresh and Fantasia coming your way. Got the new one from Beyonce coming too. Either way, hang out with your girl, okay? 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
3: Here's your forecast from News Channel 3. Sunny and most pleasant. Highs today in the lower 80s. North winds will continue. Comfortable with a low near 70 tonight, but warming to near 90 tomorrow. I'm News Channel 3 weather expert Todd Demers.
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I'm Monique Jordan, aka Mojo, hanging out with you on this Sunday, getting you ready for the work week and getting you ready to send those babies back to school. 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We got a chance for you to win a shopping spree. Yeah, $1,000. As a matter of fact, we're going to award five winners $1,000. Stick around. I got all the details for you. Here's Brandy.

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Boots on the ground, baby. I'm Monique Jordan. Here's the new one from Beyonce, Morning Dew.

0: 103.5 WRBO. That's the latest from Beyonce. The name of the song is called Morning Dew. I'm Monique Jordan, aka Mojo, hanging out with you on this Sunday, getting you ready for the work week and getting you ready to send those babies back to school right now. 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Coming up, we got some music going away from Genevieve and Jordan Ward. We got some Tim's coming your way, too. But 1035wrbo, stick around. Hey, this is Monique Jordan, and yes, it's almost time for the babies to go back to school. And with that being said, we know there's going to be tons of back-to-school events going on around the Mid-South, and we want to help you get the word out. Email your flyer to Lou Bennett, Lou.Bennett, at Cumulus.com. Let us know about your back-to-school event so we can make sure all our babies are prepared to learn and go back to school with what they need. No child should be left behind.
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2: How often do you stop to wonder whether you should share something that's revealing, maybe even embarrassing, with a partner, a friend, or even your boss? In her new book called Revealing, The Underrated Power of Oversharing, behavioral scientist Leslie John says doing just that can help you deepen relationships that are vital to your life. We need people to trust us in order to get things like love, friendship, and career success. That's what she told us. When you make yourself vulnerable by revealing something sensitive, it does make other people trust you. In turn, when you ask someone to reveal something about themselves, showing that interest will generally lead someone to like you more. Why? Because people like to be asked about themselves, she says. It also signals that they are discriminating and choosy, but in a good way. I'm Dr. Sanjay Gupta, helping you live a better life.
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4: Here's your forecast from News Channel 3. Sunny and most pleasant. Highs today in the lower 80s. North winds will continue. Comfortable with a low near 70 tonight, but warming to near 90 tomorrow. I'm News Channel 3 weather expert Todd Demers.
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0: WRBO. That is Kalani and Usher. Shoulda never. I'm Monique Jordan, aka Mojo, hanging out with you on this Sunday, getting you ready for the work weekend, getting you ready for school, baby. Yes, those kids go back to school tomorrow. Well, that's in Shelby County anyway, so I know y'all are ready. Are the kids ready? Probably not, but it don't even matter. They going. So look, now, speaking of kids, now, y'all know I had my grandkids most of the summer, right? Well, two of them anyway. Anissa and that three-year-old. Y'all know about that three-year-old. That three-year-old kept me busy. So how about they were supposed to go back home yesterday, right? How about the baby comes down with hand, mouth, and foot, feet, whatever that's called. Anyway, she came down with it. I didn't know what the hell it was because, you know, my kids had chicken pox and that's it. I don't know nothing about this hand, mouth, and foot thing. But either way, she came down with it, so she's with me for probably another week. Yeah, she ain't going home yet. I don't think she was ready either way. I ain't lying. All right, y'all, keep it where you got it. Coming up, we got some music on the way from Tank. I got SZA and Kendrick Lamar coming your way as well. If you want to hear something, go ahead and text me. 617-1035. I got you. 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
4: A better life with Dr. Sanjay Gupta.
5: They say consistency is key, but sometimes you just got to switch it up. A new study out of Harvard School of Public Health found that varying your exercise routine could add years to your life. What exercise someone did didn't matter much. What did matter was that all the exercises together worked all the muscle groups in their body. Now, an added benefit to changing things up is it can help you push through the plateau effect. That's when your body gets so efficient at doing something that you actually stop getting better at it. And we know from previous research that specializing in any one sport at a young age can make someone actually more prone to injury. And as experts we talk to point out, even elite athletes switch up things with their workouts, making sure to target strength, cardio, flexibility, balance, and doing that every single week. I'm Dr. Sanjay Gupta, helping you live a better life.
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24: Here's your forecast from News Channel 3. Sunny and most pleasant. Highs today in the lower 80s. North winds will continue. Comfortable with a low near 70 tonight, but warming to near 90 tomorrow. I'm News Channel 3 weather expert Todd Demers.
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nothing about a conservative regular girl that still can be thorough as don't need you psychic and reach a zodiac sign. It must be a Gemini moon, cause we about to go half. 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

0: 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Monique Jordan hanging out with you. That's the latest from Tank. He said, if you want the best, say yes. All right, so look, September 6th, it goes down, the first annual Labor Day and Blues Southern Soul Celebration. O.B. Buchanan, Sheba Potts Wright, Jay Hammer, Bird Williams, hosted by Queen Anne Hines, right? This, again, is going on September 6th at 3648 Faulkner Road here in Memphis. 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Coming up, got some music on the way from Lucky Day. Got some Neo coming your way as well. Stick around.
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3: A better life with Dr. Sanjay Gupta.
4: They say consistency is key, but sometimes you just got to switch it up. A new study out of Harvard School of Public Health found that varying your exercise routine could add years to your life. What exercise someone did didn't matter much. What did matter was that all the exercises together worked all the muscle groups in their body. Now, an added benefit to changing things up is it can help you push through the plateau effect. That's when your body gets so efficient at doing something that you actually stop getting better at it. And we know from previous research that specializing in any one sport at a young age can make someone actually more prone to injury. And as experts we talk to point out, even elite athletes switch up things with their workouts, making sure to target strength, cardio, flexibility, balance, and doing that every single week. I'm Dr. Sanjay Gupta, helping you live a better life.
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4: Here's your forecast from News Channel 3. Sunny and most pleasant. Highs today in the lower 80s. North winds will continue. Comfortable with a low near 70 tonight, but warming to near 90 tomorrow. I'm News Channel 3 weather expert Todd Demers.
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back to life, kicking off your 4 o'clock hour. Monique Joy, hanging out with you on this Sunday, getting you ready for the work week and getting those kids ready for school tomorrow, huh? Oh, yeah. Coming up, Omarion. Right now, it's Outkast. Stick around.

0: 103.5 WRBO. That is Omarion, the one. I'm Monique Jewett, Nika and Mojo, hanging out with you on this Sunday, getting you ready for your work week, getting you ready to send those babies to school tomorrow, and of course, getting you ready for the Blue Hope Walk for Prostate Awareness. It's presented by Toyota of Fernando. Now, don't forget, September is Prostate Awareness Month, right? Yeah, so we got you covered. We are going to be walking, 1 mile walk, and the walk is in honor of loved ones, in memory of someone special, or simply, you know, just to support an important cause. Now, I told you, ladies, we need your help, right? We need you to bring the men out, because, you know, the men, they don't like getting checked out. They don't like doing nothing unless they have to. You know how it goes, right? So let's get in front of this one, because after the walk, stick around for food trucks, live music, and we'll have health screenings. Yeah, so bring the guys out. For more information, log on to our website, 1035wrbo.com. 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All right? Keep it where you got it. Coming up, we got some music going away from TLC. I got a request of some music, Soul Child, Half Crazy. I wonder what that's all about. But anyway, keep it locked with 103.5 WRBO.
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3: Here's your forecast from News Channel 3. Sunny and most pleasant. Highs today in the lower 80s. North winds will continue. Comfortable with a low near 70 tonight, but warming to near 90 tomorrow. I'm News Channel 3 weather expert Todd Demers.
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That is Stokely with Needs Love. I'm Monique Jordan, a.k.a. Mojo. So guess who got married this weekend? Stick around. I got the deets.

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0: 103.5 WRBO. His name is Isaiah Haran. The name of the song is called Side Sliders. Monique Jordan hanging out with you on this Sunday, getting you ready for the work week and getting you ready to send them kids back to school, baby. Big shouts out to everybody that's taking advantage of the tax-free weekend. Oh, it ends at midnight, so go ahead and do what you do, okay? 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And that also puts you on an At Work Network check-in. At about 12:15 every weekday, I shout out businesses that are jamming on a job, all right? Now, that also qualifies you for lunch. Every Friday, I eat lunch, compliments a Backyard Burger. Yeah, we be at Backyard Burger eating, baby. So go ahead and send that text. It could be you this week. You never know, all right? Coming up, we got some music on the way from Isaiah Falls. We got that Taboo coming up. Also got Leon Thomas and Chris Brown coming up after this. Stick around.
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4: 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Number one, nutrition. 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Number two, exercise. 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
9: Here's your forecast from News Channel 3. Sunny and most pleasant. Highs today in the lower 80s. North winds will continue. Comfortable with a low near 70 tonight, but warming to near 90 tomorrow. I'm News Channel 3 weather expert Todd Demers.
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0: WRBO Jill Scott talking about don't play. I ain't mad. I ain't mad at all. Monique Joyn hanging out with you, getting you ready for the work week. All right, so you know, I've been doing the Mojo Local Artist Spotlight on Sundays. Right now, we're taking a break, but we're coming back, and we're coming back bigger and better than ever. 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Email me your music. Make sure it's mastered, a brief bio, so I can get you in here, all right? Of course, I'm going to interview you. Then we go into the boom, boom room to see what you're working with, okay? So go ahead and email me your stuff so you can get on the Mojo Local Artist Spotlight. Again, we'll be kicking it back off in the fall. Yeah, so go ahead. And of course, the people that's already emailed their stuff in, you, I got you. You're good. Even the people that I didn't spotlight the first round, I got you as well. Okay, so you don't have to resubmit your stuff. I got you. All right, coming up, we got some music on the way from Summer Walker. Got some I'll Be Sure by request. And I got your entertainment news. Hang out with your girl with 103.5 WRBO.
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1: Hey, it's Steve Harvey, y'all. 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
2: Would you rather potato salad or coleslaw?
1: Coleslaw, because it's hard to mess up coleslaw, but boy, you can wreck a potato salad.
3: When you talk coleslaw, that part.
2: We don't like raisins in our potato salad. 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
1: Why is you got a fruit in the potato salad?
2: Yeah. What is going on?
1: Yeah. Why is these marshmallows in this potato salad?
4: A Better Life with Dr. Sanjay Gupta.
5: I don't know about you, but my social media feeds are flooded with lotions and potions and gadgets, all promising to unlock different components of longevity. But if you log off, take a step back from all the hype, you'll find that the actual keys to a longer, healthier life are hiding in plain sight. There are four of them. Number one, nutrition. The Mediterranean diet really is the gold standard. Number two, exercise. You should be getting 150 minutes of moderate intensity exercise or 75 minutes of vigorous intensity exercise every week, plus strength training and stretching. Number three, sleep. Sleep is when your body and your brain repair themselves. You should be getting 7 to 9 hours a night. And finally, number four, often gets forgotten, socialization. It's not a bonus. 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I'm Dr. Sanjay Gupta, helping you live a better life.
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0: WRBO. That is Voodoo Magic by Dave Hollister. I'm Monique Jordan, aka Mojo, hanging out with you on this Sunday, getting you ready for the work week, getting you ready to send those babies back to school. Listen, I got you. All right, so right now, let's do some entertainment news. Today, we're going to kick it off with Tiny and T.I. You know, they renewed their vows yesterday, 16 years. Now, you know, they had some ups and downs and highs and lows in their marriage, right? Not to mention the intense public scrutiny over the years, but they're strong. Tiny said they're stronger than ever. She said, I found love in you, and through loving you, I've learned loving myself as well as loving you more. I ain't mad. I ain't mad at all. And what did T.I. do? T.I. matched her energy with a passionate speech of his own, recommitting his life and devotion to his queen in front of their children and their loved ones. Okay, I'm happy for them. Moving on. And more entertainment news. R&B superstar Coco Jones and Cleveland Cavaliers star Donovan Mitchell got married yesterday. Congratulations to them. They got married in front of their closest family and friends. And judging by the photos and videos, the reception was already an unforgettable party. Go, Coco! Congratulations again to both of them. And more entertainment news. Let's talk about Lil' Kim real quick. She got more surgery done, and as usual, it gets worse. She's the only person I know that gets plastic surgery done, and it does her no justice. It always turns out worse than before she goes under the knife. I need her friends to tell her. Somebody need to tell her. She need to stop. Anyway, that's your entertainment news. Keep it where you got it. Coming up, we got some music on the way from Sheba Potts Wright. And of course, it's almost time for me to get up out of here. Make sure you keep it locked in. Kendra Lewis is coming up. She got that KLC for you. Yeah, so stick around for her too, all right? Keep it locked with 103.5 WRBO.
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3: A better life with Dr. Sanjay Gupta.
4: Should you still work out when you're injured, or should you take it easy? 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That can lead to stiffness, muscle loss, even reduced coordination. Certified strength and conditioning coach Dana Santis told us, recovery is about choosing the right kind of movement at the right time. 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I'm Dr. Sanjay Gupta, helping you live a better life.
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Hughley in the afternoons. It's the KLC show. Kendra loving care is what it's all about on a beautiful Sunday evening. Let's get this party started off with Genevieve, Head Over Heels on 103.5 WRBO.

0: October London. It's called Silent Treatment. I'm the best mix of R&B, 103.5 WRBO. I'm Kendra Lewis, ready to dish it out. Good evening and welcome to the show. Dishing out that KLC, and I hope you're feeling good because we've officially stepped into a brand new month. Hello, August. This month is extra special because it's my birthday month, baby, and I'm walking into it with nothing but gratitude, joy, and great expectations. So let's celebrate life, love, and new beginnings, and every blessing that's on the way. I've got an amazing show lined up for you today with the 411 on what's going on in Bluff City. Of course, great conversation, and the hottest R&B to keep you company. Thank you so much for being a part of, spending a part of your evening with me. Sit back and turn it up and let's make this first Sunday in August one to remember. Got the Chris Breezy Falling with Leon Thomas and Kayla Brianna's Energy. We're the best mix of R&B, 103.5 WRBO.
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2: Hey, this is Monique Jordan. You jamming on a job? 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
2: Should you still work out when you're injured, or should you take it easy? 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
3: Temperatures Sunday have been really great. Now, we are overcast. There's been a lot of clouds for a lot of the area. A couple of us have caught some sprinkles as well. Monday, though, will feature highs in the mid-80s and plenty of sunshine. I'm News Channel 3 weather expert Max Claypool.
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Check out this new jam by Beyonce. It's called Morning Dew Dawn. 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

0: 103.5 WRBO, Bluff City's best mix of R&B. My Virgo little sister Beyonce is called Morning Dew Donk. Always, always coming out with a jam, a hit, creative. She can't help it. She's a Virgo. Beyonce, yeah, I love it. And you know, like I said, it was written and produced by Pharrell. You know how much I love Pharrell. He's a genius. She just recently released it July 4th. This year. Yeah. So, yeah, Virgo sister, creativity, it's in our blood. Yeah, it's Virgo season, baby. More great music for you coming up. Keep it right where you have it with 103.5 WRBO.
1: Hey, this is Monique Jordan, and yes, it's almost time for them babies to go back to school. 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
3: 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That can lead to stiffness, muscle loss, even reduced coordination. 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I'm Dr. Sanjay Gupta, helping you live a better life.
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3: Temperatures Sunday have been really great. Now, we are overcast. There's been a lot of clouds for a lot of the area. A couple of us have caught some sprinkles as well. Monday, though, will feature highs in the mid-80s and plenty of sunshine. I'm News Channel 3 weather expert Max Claypool.
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